magic that occurs from the past can so destroy my life that's here. I want to be a good father.

0: politics, the teacher of Admiral, when something comes up to you, this will happen, it will happen, or there won't be anything left.
1: But
0: that's the teacher sitting in uniform, like the ultimate of the Big Brother is going to be there's no more entertainment, there's no more music, there's no more football.

Hey, hey, hey, hey, hey, hey, hey, hey, hey, hey, hey, hey, hey, hey, hey, hey, hey, hey, hey, hey, hey, hey, hey, hey, hey, hey, hey, hey, hey, hey, hey, hey, hey, hey, hey, hey, hey, hey, hey, hey, hey, hey, hey, hey, hey, hey, hey, hey, hey, hey, hey, hey, hey, hey, hey, hey, hey, hey, hey, hey, hey, hey, hey, hey, hey, hey, hey, hey, hey, hey, hey, hey, hey, hey, hey, hey, hey, hey, hey, hey, 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

twice. I bet you made the cutest smile. Oh, you must have been a beautiful baby. 'Cause baby, look at you now.

Bus. Club. Another club. Another club. Bus. Club. Another club. Another club. Bus. Club. Another club. Another club. Bus. Club.

be nothing but that same gray. I know that it won't. It's gonna leave.